0: 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Rock 95. More next.
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2: Lows level off around 53. Tonight, under mainly clear skies, easterly winds around 5 miles per hour. Sunshine expected tomorrow. Daytime highs approaching 88. Lows level off around 62. Tomorrow night, mainly clear skies. From the Weatherology Weather Center, I'm meteorologist Jennifer Wojcicki on Rock 95. Currently, 76.
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1: Lows stick down to about 53. Tonight, under clear skies, winds out of the east, around 5 miles per hour. Bright sunshine expected again. Tomorrow, high temperatures reach up to 88. Lows level off around 62. Tomorrow night, mainly clear skies. From the Weatherology Weather Center, I'm meteorologist Jennifer Wojcicki on Rock 95. Currently, it's 68 degrees.
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0: I'm Craig Bailey, your host for an hour of music by Pink Floyd every week on Floydian Slip, Saturday and Sunday mornings at 9 on Rock 95, classic rock that really rocks. 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
1: Are you ready for a barefoot blue jean night with Jake Owen? Then buckle up, Kickin' Up Country is back, June 10th through the 13th. Wednesday night, we kick it off loud with Jackal. Guitar screaming, crowd roaring, no easing into it. Thursday, Aaron Lewis takes the stage, and we'll have every country boy in the crowd singing. Friday is always going to be a party when Neil McCoy shows up. Yes, Billy's got his beer goggles on. And then Jake Owen lights it up with Barefoot Blue Jean Night energy. Saturday, we go big. Drew Baldridge bringing the heat.
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8: Sunny skies today with daytime highs approaching 89. South winds 8 to 15 miles per hour. Lows around 63. Tonight mainly clear. High of 94 tomorrow. Chance for storms Monday. Highs around 83. 88 partly cloudy Tuesday. From the Weatherology Weather Center, I'm meteorologist Jennifer Wojcicki on Rock 95. Currently 56.
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0: be no more. 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
1: Ample sunshine expected this afternoon with daytime highs approaching 89. Southerly winds 10 to 15 miles per hour. Clear skies again tonight, lows level off around 63. Mainly sunny skies tomorrow, highs level off around 94. From the Weatherology Weather Center, I'm meteorologist Jennifer Wojcicki on Rock 95. Currently 85.
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